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Thank you for joining us this morning. Tim Allen here with a reminder about the old school run. Yes, a couple of tunes, a couple of old school tunes for the school run every weekday, 3:30, only here at Nation Radio.

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13: The top stories this hour. Iran have become the first team in World Cup history to compete in a country with which they're at war. They are currently playing against New Zealand in their opening match. Their national anthem was greeted by audible boos within the stadium. Protests have been taking place outside the venue with groups who are against the government in Tehran. Meanwhile, Donald Trump insists the Strait of Hormuz will be completely open by Friday when a peace deal with Iran is formally signed in Switzerland. Arriving at the G7, the US president says ships are starting to go through the vital trading route, which has largely been blocked during the war.
14: I felt badly that we had to go back on the attack for two nights, and I thought a third, but we made it before that happened. But I think a lot of great things are going to happen in the Middle East right now.
13: Elon Musk has described the UK's social media ban for under-16s as a wolf in sheep's clothing. His X platform is among those to be restricted for children from next year. We're told platforms will be responsible for enforcement. It was put to Online Safety Minister Kanishka Narayan that some tech companies have been fined here but haven't paid up.
15: I'm absolutely not happy with the pace and rigour of us acting and keeping young people safe. We want to go further, we want to go faster. That is why we have asked Ofcom to do an urgent review of its capability. We will give it all the powers, all the resources to make sure that it's acting robustly.
13: Officials have confirmed 8 people have been killed after a US Air Force bomber crashed shortly after taking off from an American base. Reuters say 2 Boeing employees were among those on board. Many motorists are paying high interest rates when spreading the cost of their car insurance. Consumer Group Which says some firms are charging annual percentage rates comparable to credit cards. And David Tennant joined the cast of the upcoming 6th season of Only Murders in the Building. The Doctor Who actor will join Jodie Whittaker and Jim Broadbent on the Disney Plus show. The casting announcement was made on its official social media. From Sky News, I'm AJ Walsh.
16: Hello, it's Gary Parker and it's Tuesday morning here at Nation Radio. This is Early Breakfast. On the way, Tecum Blue after Janet Jackson at

That's early J-Lo on Nation Radio. Love Don't Cost a Thing. Deacon Blue with Wages Day and Janet Jackson together again. It's coming up to a 4:15. It's Tuesday morning and it's Gary Parker with the best variety of hits. The 16th of June. And if you're celebrating a birthday today, happy birthday to you. You celebrate it with the winner of the sixth series of The X Factor in 2009. Happy birthday, Joe McCowdery, who is 35 today. And it's a happy birthday to the guy who co-wrote and sang on Feel the Love, which became his first UK number one single back in 2012. It's a happy birthday, Mr. John Newman, 36 today.

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0: Right beside you, there's Sophie B. Hawkins at Nation Radio, looking ahead to what's happening over the coming week. We've got Caroline, a new musical at the Theatre Royal, running until this weekend. It's all about the soundtrack of the 60s and about the renowned tale of Radio Caroline, which sounds right up my street. That's at the Theatre Royal. And Queen of the Night, Whitney Houston tribute, that's at the Apex in Bury St. Edmunds tonight. That's if you're not watching England in the World Cup, of course. It's Nation Radio and it's Early Breakfast. Nation
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0: 9-8. It's Olivia Dean and it's Nation Radio Early Breakfast on a Tuesday morning with Gary here till 6. On the way next, top stories at 5 to kickstart your Tuesday, and then more of the best variety of hits.
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13: The top stories this hour. Donald Trump insists the Strait of Hormuz will be completely open on Friday when a peace deal with Iran is formally signed in Switzerland. Arriving at the G7, the US president says ships are starting to go through the vital trading route, which has largely been blocked during the war. The family of a man who took his own life after being left disabled through a COVID vaccination say the government's compensation scheme's failing victims. John Cross was denied a payout under the vaccine damage payment scheme, but following a legal challenge, his family found he'd have qualified. Peter Todd is their solicitor.
4: There's been 22,000 applications in respect of COVID vaccines so far under the scheme. Only 200 cases have received a payment.
13: A safeguarding review is expected to restart following the conviction of a teacher for the sexual abuse and murder of a baby. Jamie Varley adopted Preston Davey with his partner, who was found guilty of allowing his death in Blackpool. The review will focus on any missed opportunities to protect the 13-month-old. Dame Carol Homden's head of the Coram Children's Charity, which runs an adoption agency.
14: It is a rigorous process, and it's rightly a rigorous process, because this is a service for our most vulnerable children. It isn't possible to manage out every single risk, however hard we try, and we must never be complacent.
13: Officials confirmed 8 people have been killed after a US Air Force bomber crashed shortly after taking off from an American base. Reuters says 2 Boeing employees were among those on board. Iran have opened their World Cup campaign with a 2-2 draw against New Zealand. They came from behind twice. Belgium and Egypt drew 1-1 in the group's other game. And Bonnie Tyler's no longer in a coma, but a statement on her website says she's still very unwell and in intensive care. From the Sky News Centre, I'm AJ Walsh.
0: Good morning, it's just after 5 and it's Gary Parker here at Nation Radio. On the way, Kim Khan, Clean Bandit, and next, Billy Ocean.

Kim Khan, Betty Davis Ice, the best variety of hits, Nation Radio. If you're working nights or just getting up to do the early shift, good to have you here. It's Gary here on Early Breakfast at Nation Radio. Coming up, I've got Backstreet Boys, Madonna on the way to, and an update on Make Me a Winner. Right now, Alex Warren.

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0: Breakfast in America. It's Supertramp. It's Nation Radio. Your interesting fact of the day. Here's one to try over breakfast. If you completely block your nose and close your eyes while taking a bite, your brain cannot tell the difference between an apple, a potato, or an onion. They all have an almost identical texture, so your brain relies entirely on smell to differentiate the flavor.
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2: 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Flabbergasted.
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0: Purple Rain, it's Prince and Nation Radio, where this weekend it's a top three hits weekend. We're going to be playing big songs from across the decades that peaked at numbers 3, 2, and 1 in the chart. How many can you think of? You could be listening to them this weekend from 10 here at Nation, where more of the best variety of hits are on the way with ABBA next. Nation
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Samba and Home Wrecker. Wednesday morning, it's Nation Radio. Tony and Emma on breakfast next. And the top stories for Suffolk at 6 are on the way too.

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8: The top stories this hour. Some of the world's most powerful democracies are meeting to discuss wars in the Middle East and Ukraine as Donald Trump teases the formal signing of an Iran peace deal on Friday. The US president's arrived at the G7 in France. Reporter Alistair Buncall has more.
9: I'm sure there'll probably be talks as well about what role countries like France and the UK, who have been quite forward in saying that they would get involved in a military mission to protect the Strait of Hormuz in the event of a ceasefire. Well, you know, will there be progress made on that?
8: A safeguarding review is expected to restart following the conviction of a teacher for the abuse and murder of a 13-month-old boy. Jamie Varley adopted Preston Davey with his partner, who was found guilty of allowing his death in Blackpool. Ministers admit the finer details of a social media ban for under-16s will be worked on in the coming months after the Prime Minister confirmed restrictions from next year. We're told platforms will be responsible for enforcing it. And Iran have opened their World Cup campaign with a 2-2 draw against New Zealand.
10: Now for the news here in Suffolk, and a Suffolk cancer surgeon who's battled the disease three times herself says dangerous health misinformation online is putting patients at risk and adding pressure to the NHS. New figures from the World Cancer Research Fund suggest almost half of patient-facing NHS staff are challenged every week, and patients raising misleading claims about nutrition, supplements and cancer cures. Dr. Liz O'Riordan, who lives near Bury St Edmunds, says people facing a diagnosis can be vulnerable to false promises online.
11: A lot of them cause an awful lot of money. Some may interact with the treatment people are having, and the worst case is when people follow something online, don't have their traditional treatment, and then they die. And you are twice as likely to die if you do that.
10: And a decision's due next week on plans to expand a primary school near Bury St Edmunds by 240 places. Suffolk County Council wants to increase capacity at Thurston Church of England Primary Academy to 690 pupils, including a new teaching block and a larger preschool. Planning officers have recommended approval despite concerns from residents and the parish council about traffic and parking.
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10: A bit cloudy with some brighter spells through the day, warming up and staying mostly dry with highs of 24. That's the latest. I'm Adam Richardson.
12: 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Hello, good morning and welcome to Tuesday. It's just gone six. It's Tony and Emma at breakfast playing Taylor Swift, The Fate of Ophelia very soon. Here's Robbie Williams from 1998. Let me entertain you.

That is a great way to start Tuesday. It's a happy hour with the boss, born in the USA. Laura Branigan's Glory is coming soon. Here's Taylor Swift, The Fate of Ophelia. 6:10, nice and early, Nation Radio.

0: Laura Branigan from 1982. And if the 80s is your decade, check out our sister station, Roberto's, on there now. Nation 80s. Of course, it just has the 80s 24-7. Right, next today, Killers, The Verve and Travel News. 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
7: I'm Greg Edwards. Good morning. Out on the main routes, traffic's on the move on the A14 in both directions, according to the sensors. If you're using the A12, roadworks are underway still at Yoxford. Some temporary lights in place there while they're working on the gas mains at the Town Farm Lane junction, so expect one or two delays while that work is underway. In Ipswich, overall traffic's on the move, but they do still have the emergency repairs to the gas mains underway, affecting Woodbridge Road.
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0: Kate Bush is running up that hill. It's a happy hour. It's 20 to 7. Hello, good morning. Welcome to Nation Radio. Let's get on Bruno Mars, The Lazy Song, and on the happy hour today, Fleetwood Mac, Don't Stop. 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
6: I'm Greg Edwards. So far this morning, traffic's on the move around Ipswich on the main routes. So far, it's looking good out on the A14 in both directions as well. If you're travelling at Yonksford on the A12, temporary lights are in use still for work on the gas mains at the Town Farm Lane junction, so expect one or two delays on the approaches there. In Shotley, they're still doing some work on the water mains on the B1456. That means temporary traffic lights near to Irwton Walk.
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0: Lola Young and Messi sounds great here at Nation Radio. It's Tony and Emma at Breakfast Hour. World famous guessing game is coming next, along with news headlines and weather. 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
5: The top stories this hour. Donald Trump has claimed a preliminary deal to end the war in the Middle East has already been signed by the US and Iran. Speaking as he and other G7 leaders arrived in France, the president insisted the vital Strait of Hormuz will be fully opened. Government ministers admit the finer details of a social media ban for under-16s will be worked on in the coming months after the Prime Minister confirmed yesterday restrictions from next year. Mum of two, Kathy Manus, is a member of campaign group Phone Free Childhood.
6: Teenagers' years should be shaped by friendships, experiences, and discovering who you really are, not by likes and streaks and algorithms. And I'm absolutely delighted that the tide is changing.
5: The sister of murdered MP Jo Cox says she would have been deeply concerned at the current divisions in UK society. Kim Leadbeater's described the 10th anniversary of her death as a moment in time to urge political leaders not to push people towards extremes. And Iran have opened their World Cup campaign with a 2-2 draw against New Zealand. Belgium and Egypt drew 1-1.
7: Now for the news here in Suffolk, and a Suffolk cancer surgeon's warning people to be wary of so-called miracle cures promoted online. Research by the World Cancer Research Fund suggests nearly half a patient facing NHS staff are challenged every week by patients raising misleading claims about nutrition and cancer treatments. Dr. Liz O'Riordan says people should think carefully before trusting health advice on social media.
8: Anything that says it can cure all cancers and other diseases is wrong. There are over 200 different types of cancer. Most chemotherapy doctors only specialise in one cancer. They don't treat all of them. So if it's too good to be true, there has to be a red flag.
7: Plans to create hundreds of extra school places in the Suffolk village are set to be considered by councillors. Suffolk County Council wants to expand Thurston Church of England Primary Academy near Bury St Edmunds. Proposals would create space for a further 240 children. And mental health professionals here are gaining national recognition for their expertise. Two consultant nurses from Norfolk and Suffolk NHS Foundation Trust have contributed to a new textbook. It'll be used to train advanced mental health practitioners across England.
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7: A bit cloudy with some brighter spells through the day, warming up and staying mostly dry with highs of 24. That's the latest. I'm Adam Richardson.
10: Nation Radio. It's Tuesday today, it's the 16th of June. It's Tony and Emma at breakfast, right? We talk more about the World Cup in just a second. And we'll find out if you really do get square eyes from watching too much telly.

0: The brilliant UB40, I can't help falling in love with you. This is Tony and Emma at breakfast. Welcome to Nation Radio Suffolk. It's time for a guessing game. I do believe I had a go at this yesterday. Not very well did I do either. So let's see if you can take one for the team today. Emma, here comes the question. Emma's going to get three guesses to get it right. Shout at the radio, play along as well. See if you can beat her. You probably can. All right. 70% of us said that this was the taste of summer. 70% of us said this was the taste of summer.
1: Pimm's.
0: Pimm's. Ooh, actually, you're quite close with that. Yeah. Mm, it's not, but you're close.
1: Is it a drink?
0: No.
1: Oh. Barbecue.
0: Ooh. Not as close as Pimm's.
1: You'd have a barbecue.
0: You're in the right space. This does not. Yeah, not quite right. No, you got one more guess. Let's see if we can do it.
1: Ah, so not a barbecue.
0: No.
1: Is it food then?
0: Yeah, yeah, you eat it. Yeah,
1: like food. Yeah.
0: Yeah.
1: Is it a dessert?
0: I'd say it is. I mean, I hope I'm right by this now. Yeah, I'm going to say yes.
1: Mm. I mean, the other thing that's going through my mind right now, but I don't think other people would have said this in a survey, that's the thing.
0: Right.
1: I'm thinking, you know those orange Calippos?
0: Oh, yeah, I love those.
1: Because that is a real summer thing for me.
0: Right, it's a good guess. It's not right. Do you want to know what the answer is?
1: Yeah, go on.
0: Okay, so it's close to Pimm's because they have that at the tennis. It's strawberries and cream.
1: Oh, strawberries and ice cream, I would have said.
0: Oh, no, strawberries and normal cream they have at the tennis, don't they?
1: I should have had that. Why did I not get that?
0: I love a strawberry milkshake. I just don't like eating an actual strawberry because I don't like those pippy things that's in the strawberry.
1: You just don't like fruit. You don't like fruit, you don't like vegetables, you don't like anything fresh.
0: I like fruit-flavoured things. Like, I love orange-flavoured things like Calippos.
1: With all the E-numbers.
0: I love the banana milkshakes, strawberry milkshakes, chocolate.
1: With all the E-numbers.
0: Yeah, I love it. Yeah, basically, fruit with E-numbers, I'm your man. This is Tony and Emma.
1: On Nation Radio.

0: That's Ella Langley in Choosing Texas, 7:15 for a Tuesday morning. It's Tony and Emma at breakfast, Nation Radio. 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
0: Dawn joined our 750k winning team on Friday. 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
10: I'm Greg Edwards. Traffic's on the move on the A14 in both directions, according to the sensors this morning. If you are using the A12, the usual build-up is happening now on the northbound side towards Junction 33 at Cop Dock Interchange, where it joins the A14, taking around 10 minutes to get through, according to the sensors. And don't forget, further along the A12, temporary lights are in place at Yoxford while they work on the gas mains at the Town Farm Lane Junction for several weeks there.
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0: Steve Harley, the Cockney Rebel, come up and see me and make me smile. 7:29 is your time. Tuesday morning, we're Nation. We've got Pink and Plan B next.
1: I'm starting to think about activities. Kids are starting to be like, Mum, where are we going? What are we doing?
0: And that's your kids all the time. What are we doing now? What are you doing with us next? Aren't we just staying like normal people? No. We're going canoeing, aren't we?
1: Absolutely that. Right, it's funny that you should say about canoeing, because I sold our really big canoe thing last year, and I'd got it during lockdown. It was huge, like made for three adults. It was very long, very big.
0: Was it one of those ones you pump up?
1: Yeah, but it was a really good one.
0: Yeah.
1: It was expensive when I bought it, and I didn't sell it for, you know, loads. Anyway, they had them the other day in the range, and I thought, maybe we should get another one of these. So,
0: hold on a minute. You had one, you sold it, and then thought, oh, I need to get one of these again.
1: Yeah, but I got a cheaper version, and it's a lot smaller. So it's a lot more, it's easier to obviously transport and get
0: these
1: around.
0: These people selling blow up boats have got no idea the trouble they're causing. Go on, where are you going to plan on going on your blow up dinghy now?
1: Well, I was going to go on one of the local rivers, but they've set out this like algae problem.
0: Right. Okay.
1: So
0: this sounds perfectly safe to take your kids into the middle of this. Yep.
1: That's what they said. Shouldn't really be going in at the moment because there's this weird algae stuff in there.
0: Emma again with her swamp children. Yeah. Most of the kids are at some adventure playground. Come and play in the algae.
1: But that's what I was going to say to you. You know, I'm always this like really adventurous person. So what kind of things could I do instead? Because I thought,
0: sit around like the rest of us.
1: No, but I don't want to just sit around. I'll be bored.
0: Oh, I just love having a good old long sit down. Maybe it's my age. Maybe I've reached
1: the age. Maybe you're just old.
0: And I've gone, you know what? I could have a nice little afternoon on my sun lounger now. I don't need to do anything else. I'll just sit.
1: I'm going to think of something that you could do.
0: Right. Let's hope it involves sitting.

0: There's Plan B, and she said, this is Tony Dibben and Emma Saint. It's Tony and Emma at breakfast. Thank you for tuning in to Nation Radio and sharing your Tuesday with us. Travel news coming next, and Sonique, It Feels So Good.
1: I've come up with what you need.
0: Right, what do I need? Oh, if you just turned on, by the way, we're talking about things to do through the summer. Emma's getting more adventurous, I'm getting more lazy, and now she's trying to change that. Right, go for it.
1: Right, so you need... either, so everywhere you go, you need to have one of those, you know, where you stand on that moving floor.
0: Yes.
1: Like an escalator, but not.
0: Oh, I love them. Right? I call them travelators. That's probably not the right word, but I just need that from
1: Gladiators. You get them in the airport.
0: Yes. Love
1: yes.
0: it.
1: Yes. Right. So you need to have something like that. So you need to go places where they have lots of those. So airports are good for you.
0: Yep.
1: I was thinking you also need to get in your house one of those stair lifts.
0: Oh, yes. No, but I saw something on TV the other day. Instead of a stair lift, this company will come round, cut a big hole in your bedroom floor and put a little tiny lift in. It's like a little platform you stand on and up you go like you go up like Paddy McGuinness in No Lighty, No Likey. And I was
1: That is quite cool. But I was thinking, because you like to sit down all the time, if you had a stair lift, you could spend your days, whilst I'm out, you know, abseiling and doing everything fun I do, you could just be sat there watching like a little screen going up, then push the button and then go down.
0: Oh,
1: up,
0: yes.
1: Down.
0: What's Tony Dibben done since he's retired? Just basically goes up and down, Your Honour. You see nothing wrong with this. This is Tony and Emma.
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19: A couple of problems on the A12 this morning in the Colchester area. On the northbound side, an accident is slowing traffic down at the Ardley turn-off. Meanwhile, at Blythburgh on the A12 on the southbound side, there's some kind of obstruction. It is partially blocked between the A1095 and Angel Lane, and traffic's certainly queuing on the sensors. Apart from that, traffic's looking okay on the A14. In Ipswich, a reminder, emergency repairs are underway on Woodbridge Road.
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0: The voice of the Beehive, and Don't Call Me Baby. It's Tony and Emma at breakfast playing Gracie Abrams' That's So True next. We spend the equivalent of 2 years and 9 months of our lives dithering.
1: Dithering?
0: Yeah, what, I'm like not really a ditherer. I don't think you're a ditherer either. I think we're not ditherers.
1: I'm a doer.
0: Yeah, you're a doer. I'm quite. If I'm in the mood for it, I'm a doer. If not, I'm a.
1: That's not very often.
0: Yeah, but when I get going, I'm good. I'm very.
1: Yeah,
0: active.
1: Yeah. I would agree with that.
0: I need a bit of inspiration to get moving, but I don't dither. When I say these people who dither, I mean these are the people that are just in the way. You know, and you find them in places where you really don't need someone in the way, like trying to get in and out of a concert, trying to get in out of an airport, trying to find your seat on a plane. There's dithery people about the place.
1: Yeah, but that's because their brain is deciding what they need to do next. That's why they dither, right?
0: So my
1: daughter's a bit like this.
0: Is Evie a ditherer?
1: Well, she's not very good at making decisions.
0: Right, this is the people here. They turn normal decisions into dilemmas. So, for example, yes. Number one problem with a ditherer is what they're going to have for dinner. They just can't decide what they're having. And so if you take someone out to a restaurant who's a ditherer, it's a real frustration when they're looking at the menu.
1: Because they take ages.
0: Oh, shall I have the fish or shall I have the burger? Just order something!
1: Yeah, that's it, that's it.
0: Yep.
1: Yeah, and that's the thing. So Evie is, she's really good. If you tell her... Like, but if you give her too many choices, she's like, whoa, overwhelmed. No thanks. I don't know. And she could be there all day deciding what she's doing. And that's like, that she is one of those people that get to the top of the escalator. And I'm like, babe, keep walking.
0: Other
1: she's like,
0: things,
1: oh, but I don't know where I'm going to.
0: Yeah, but you're causing a pile-up, you're going to cause
1: an accident. Move.
0: Other things people who dither about is what to eat, right? We've done that one. What to watch on Netflix and what to wear. These are the top things that people dither about. And also, the one that drives me crazy are the dithering drivers. So these are the people that can't decide whether or not they're going to move lanes or not. And then they go to move, then they don't. Then they go and they absolutely drive me around the bend. So dithering, don't be a ditherer. This is Tony and Emma
1: on Nation Radio.

0: Just over an hour from now, we're going to kick off our amazing golden hour for a Tuesday morning. 60 minutes worth of hits from one mystery era music history. We'll play between 9 and 10 today. This is Nation Radio. 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
7: The top stories this hour. Some of the world's most powerful democracies are meeting to discuss wars in the Middle East and Ukraine as Donald Trump teases the formal signing of an Iran peace deal on Friday. The US president's arrived at the G7 in France. Reporter Alistair Buncall has more.
8: I'm sure there'll probably be talks as well about what role countries like France and the UK, who have been quite forward in saying that they would get involved in a military mission to protect the Strait of Hormuz in the event of a ceasefire. Well, you know, will there be progress made on that?
7: Ministers admit the finer details of a social media ban for under 16s will be worked on in the coming months. Yesterday, the Prime Minister confirmed restrictions from next year. We're told platforms will be responsible for enforcing them. 15-year-old Miley Williams is an online influencer.
9: I feel like 16's a bit too high. I inspire all the kids and they just love like what I do. And I just hate to see all them go because most of my followers are under 16.
7: And Iran have opened their World Cup campaign with a 2-2 draw against New Zealand.
10: Now for the news here in Suffolk, and a Suffolk cancer surgeon who's battled the disease three times herself says dangerous health misinformation online is putting patients at risk and adding pressure to the NHS. New figures from the World Cancer Research Fund suggest almost half of patients facing NHS staff are challenged every week by patients raising misleading claims about nutrition, supplements and cancer cures. Dr. Liz O'Riordan lives near Bury St Edmunds.
11: A lot of them cause an awful lot of money. The worst case is when people follow something online, don't have their traditional treatment, and then they die. And you are twice as likely to die if you do that.
10: A decision's due next week on plans to expand a primary school near Bury St Edmunds. Suffolk County Council wants to increase capacity at Thurston Church of England Primary Academy. There's concerns from the parish council about traffic and parking, though. And some local mental health staff are helping to train the next generation of practitioners across the country. Two nurses from Norfolk and Suffolk NHS Foundation Trust have contributed to what's believed to be the first textbook dedicated to advanced mental health practice. The publication will be used by healthcare courses nationwide.
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10: A bit cloudy with some brighter spells through the day, warming up and staying mostly dry with highs of 24. That's the latest. I'm Adam Richardson.
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7: Tuesday the 16th of June. Thank you so much for joining us. You're listening to Tony and Emma at Breakfast. It's just gone 8 o'clock and coming up, do you have square eyes? Did you watch too much TV?

0: Bonnie Tyler is on the air across Suffolk here at Nation Radio. It's Tony and Emma at breakfast. Great to be here. Tune in on FM, DAB and also on the Nation Player. And let's not forget your smart speaker. You say play Nation Radio Suffolk. Now, years ago, our parents used to say to us, if you watch too much TV, you'll get square eyes. And, or what was the other one? If you stick too close to the TV, you'll go blind. All this kind of stuff, right? And now they're making like these VR goggles that the TV screen's literally 1 millimetre in front of your eyeball. It's like, what are you talking about? But now they're saying that teenagers should consider limits for how much time they spend online. Oh, here we go.
1: Well, I think this is true. I'm so behind this.
0: Internet addiction, they say, can cause negative behavioural and developmental changes in the brains of kids. Every generation's got a problem.
1: What problems?
0: So I'm Gen X, and our generation was, we used to be out of the house at, when it was like 7, 8 o'clock in the morning, and we'd come back home and the streetlights came back on, and we are a generation of complete nutters. Like, the Generation X Brigade are all crazy. And I hear this from the younger people, and I hear it from the older people. So the boomers think Gen X are crazy, the younger people think we're crazy, and I end up going, yeah, we are a bit nuts, aren't we? Because we're the people that come from an analog world, we're the people who had to discover and use all this tech for the first time. Every generation after us has just had the internet. We're the people in the middle.
1: Yeah, but I feel like this is the problem with the internet and everything that they're saying, is that the amount of time that younger children are spending on the internet is actually having a serious impact on the way that their brain is being
0: formed.
1: Yeah,
0: but I think the future is going to be a world where we're just we're connected to the internet, not by holding our phones or a tablet or a computer. I think we will all be just connected to each other at some point in the future. And
1: but
0: so,
1: isn't that scary?
0: Yeah, the genie's out
1: the human, like,
0: the genie's out the
1: bowl
0: now. Yeah,
1: I think it worries me. I don't want to be completely brainwashed.
0: Well, you were brainwashed a long time ago, mostly with The Sound of Music in Disney. But that's your own.
1: This
0: problem.
1: Is true.
0: This
1: I
0: is
1: like
0: Tony
1: that bubble
0: and Emma
1: on Nation Radio.

0: This Teddy Swims, Mr. Know-It-All. It's 8:16 on Nation Radio. It's Tony and Emma at breakfast. Good morning. Next up today, Beyonce and Top Loader. Make me a
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0: Dawn joined our 750k winning team on Friday. 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
11: I'm Greg Edwards. Still delays in the Blythburgh area this morning on the A12 southbound. There's an obstruction partially blocking the road between the A1095 and Angel Lane. So a big queue on the approach according to our sensors. And further south on the A12, on the northbound carriageway at Ardley, an accident is slowing traffic down. It's also slow on the A12 northbound as usual towards Junction 33 at the A14 Copdock interchange, taking 10 minutes.
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3: 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Another short one.

0: Boys from Eastbourne here at Nation Radio. Top Loader, Dancing in the Moonlight. 26 years ago that was released. It just feels like yesterday to me. Shaka Khan and Harry Styles, who's completely tearing up Wembley just at the moment with his residency here in the UK. Loads of people. There were scenes of people coming out of a Harry Styles concert. It's just a joy to watch on TikTok.
1: Today is Tuesday, which means tomorrow is Wednesday, which can only mean one thing. It's the Wednesday weekday wins.
0: Oh, sorry, I thought you were going to say England were playing in the World Cup, but all right, we'll take
1: that
0: it.
1: As well.
0: Yeah, the Wednesday weekday wins
1: sorry,
0: are on
1: guys.
0: Your priorities, Emma.
1: If you want to be good Wednesday for Wednesday weekday wins, maybe we'll have a win.
0: Well, I hope so. I do hope so. If you'd like to join the list, the ever-growing list of Wednesday weekday winners, you can email us studio@tonyandemma.co.uk, studio@tonyandemma.co.uk, or you can WhatsApp on this very number. 07740 938 500. That's 07740 938 500. This is Tony and Emma
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0: For I Feel For You. It's 8:36, you're on Nation Radio with Tony and Emma at Breakfast. Travel news coming next. So it is the eve of the first England game. I cannot wait. The World Cup for me really gets going when England start playing. I mean, I've enjoyed it so far. I thought the first game was my favourite when they started sending everybody off. But it's really going to get cracking tomorrow. And then I think you'll start to see the little flags. You know, not the ones we've been seeing.
1: Oh, I've already seen them.
0: What, in people's cars already?
1: Loads of people I've seen.
0: We haven't done anything yet.
1: But you can still get the flags that go out the window.
0: Right, okay.
1: And like my little boy, he's been wearing his little cap to school, like his little England cap. Got our T-shirts ready. It's very exciting.
0: Where will you watch the game?
1: Well.
0: And will you let your kids stay up?
1: I'm going to let them watch some of it, but I'm not going to let them watch the whole thing.
0: Oh, that is so mean.
1: Well, I am a bit of a strict mum, but...
0: You are. Just let them stay up.
1: No.
0: Every other kid's going to be tired on Thursday, so what does it matter?
1: Yeah, but I just think, no, because then I can't deal with having stroppy kids the next day and then not getting them to where they need to be.
0: Me, I'd take mine to the pub. Come on.
1: This is what I mean. Very different parenting styles
0: here. Parenting going on there. So, I haven't decided whether I'm going out yet. I might just watch the first game at home, because here's the plan. If you peak too, you don't want to peak too early. So you don't want to start going out and then ordering taxis and all of that stuff on the first game.
1: It's expensive.
0: You want to kind of save that for if we get further in the competition.
1: Yeah, that's what I think.
0: So I think I'm probably just going to be watching at home, but I will... I will be making a lot of noise. The dog.
1: I'll tell you what we've got as well.
0: Again. Yep.
1: Yeah, we've got the like special coloured popcorn for England.
0: What's this?
1: You can get like special coloured popcorn, England popcorn.
0: I never knew this was a thing.
1: Yeah, it's really cool.
0: I'm off to go and find some England popcorn. Have a great day. This is Tony and Emma. Nation Radio.
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13: I'm Greg Edwards. Still delays in the Blythburgh area this morning on the A12 southbound. There's an obstruction partially blocking the road between the A1095 and Angel Lane. So a big queue on the approach according to our sensors. And further south on the A12, on the northbound carriageway at Ardley, an accident is slowing traffic down. It's also slow on the A12 northbound as usual towards Junction 33 at the A14 Copdock interchange, taking 10 minutes.
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0: Toto, Hold the Line. It's Nation Radio with Tony and Emma at breakfast with Taylor Swift. I Knew It, I Knew You from Toy Story 5. If you haven't heard it yet, you're about to at Nation Radio.
1: I told you that I'd booked some flights to go for a bit of a random weekend out in Benidorm with one of my friends from one of my other jobs.
0: Yeah, but this is a person you don't know very well. You're going to take them to Benidorm.
1: Yeah, right, okay. She has... so she's taken it... We were talking the other day and we said, like, she was kind of treating it like a bit of a hen do. She's getting really excited and stuff. Anyway, she was looking at things at that point. She has now bought us... She showed it to me the other day. She's bought us, like, Benidorm Girls on Tour t-shirts. We're only there for, like, 2 nights.
0: Right.
1: Not even 2 full nights.
0: So you're going to have the old t-shirt on the go. I can see you two now. What's she going to say? Girls on tour or something?
1: Yeah, no, that's what it is. That's what exactly what I just said. Girls on tour. That's what she's bought.
0: Right. Well, I thought Benidorm, you were saying like girls on tour. I didn't actually look. She'd actually put that on the shirt.
1: She's got girls on tour. On right. So I said to her, oh, this is so exciting, babe. But you know when you feel like you might have done the wrong thing?
0: Yeah.
1: So, because I don't know her that well, and she's lovely,
0: right.
1: But I'm starting to feel like I might have not have calculated this very well.
0: Yeah, I'm starting to feel like you might want to have like some. You might want to lose her at the airport. Have a great time. See ya. That says girls on tour. Tip X the S off. Girl on tour.
1: Have a great tour.
0: See you on the return journey. Bye now.
1: Well, you know, like I said, she's lovely, but I really feel like, you know, she's gone one step too far.
0: Mm, yeah.
1: She's got the little shot glasses that you put around your neck and everything, and like she wants to get those pink cowgirl hats and stuff, which I was thinking, you know, we'll have a little bit of a laugh, we'll get a little bit of like a, you know, not t-shirts and shot glasses and things like that. I mean, I was just going out for a bit of a laugh.
0: I'm cringing for you and I'm not even going. This is Tony and Emma
1: on Nation Radio.

0: I knew it. I knew you from Toy Story 5. There's Taylor Swift here at Nation Radio. We're standing by with Tuesday Morning's Golden Hour. 60 minutes worth of songs we'll play from one mystery year. 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It starts next. 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
9: The top stories this hour. Donald Trump claims a peace framework with Iran's already signed as he prepares for meetings with world leaders. The Middle East and Ukraine are expected to dominate the G7 summit in France. A safeguarding review is expected to restart following the conviction of a teacher for the abuse and murder of a baby in Blackpool. 13-month-old Preston Davey was adopted by Jamie Varley and his partner, who was yesterday found guilty of allowing his death. Ministers admit the finer details of a social media ban for under 16 will be worked on in the coming months after the Prime Minister confirmed restrictions from next year. And with the latest from the World Cup in the US, here's Joe Rawson.
10: Some have called it the biggest ever World Cup shock as Cape Verde held tournament favourite Spain to a goalless draw. There were some protests in LA as Iran got their tournament underway with a 2-2 draw against New Zealand. Egypt against Belgium and Saudi Arabia versus Uruguay finished 1-1. World champions Argentina and France kick off their tournament tonight.
11: Now for the news here in Suffolk, and a Suffolk cancer surgeon's warning people to be wary of so-called miracle cures promoted online. Research by the World Cancer Research Fund suggests nearly half of patients facing NHS staff are challenged every week by patients raising misleading claims about nutrition and cancer treatments. Dr. Liz O'Riordan says people should think carefully before trusting health advice on social media.
12: Anything that says it can cure all cancers and other diseases is wrong. There are over 200 different types of cancer. Most chemotherapy doctors only specialise in one cancer. They don't treat all of them, so if it's too good to be true, there has to be a red flag.
11: Plans to create hundreds of extra school places in the Suffolk village are set to be considered by councillors. Suffolk County Council wants to expand Thurston Church of England Primary Academy near Bury St Edmunds. Proposals would create space for a further 240 children. And mental health professionals here are gaining national recognition for their expertise. Two consultant nurses from Norfolk and Suffolk NHS Foundation Trust have contributed to a new textbook. It will be used to train advanced mental health practitioners across England.
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11: A bit cloudy with some brighter spells through the day, warming up and staying mostly dry with highs of 24. That's the latest. I'm Adam Richardson.
14: Here we go for Tuesday. 60 minutes worth of hits from one mystery era music history is about to play. The question is, which year are they coming from? When you know, WhatsApp us 07740 938500. That's the number. Let's start with Warren G

Sheffield, Saturday night. This is Tony Dibben and Emma Saint. It's Tony and Emma at breakfast at Nation Radio, and we're right in the middle now of our mystery golden hour. But which year do all these tunes come from? It was the year that Ace of Base released The Sign, and REM was asking, what's the frequency, Kenneth? Nation Radio, that's all you need.

0: This was the follow-up single to All That She Wants. There's a clue. There's Ace of Base and The Sign. Talking of clues, this arrived in this year.
1: From midnight tonight, anyone with a special telephone will be able to see the number of the person who's ringing. It's a new service from British Telecom called Caller Display, which is designed to deter malicious callers.
0: Yes, that worked out really well, didn't it? We could get rid of all of them people selling stuff. Oh, and then them PPI people arrived. Damn it, right then. Do you know which year we're playing today on the Mystery Golden Hour? If you do, 07740-938-500. Don't worry, we've got caller ID. We'll know who you are. Hey, Joe Banton and Eternal next.
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0: CJ Lewis covered the old 60s band The Searchers with Sweet to My Sweet in this year and had a one-hit wonder with it. There it is. Now then, a movie arrived this year, turned into a very successful Broadway and West End musical some decades later. The movie was this one.
1: Do you have any special skills?
2: Oh, yes. I do voices.
1: What do you mean, you do voices?
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3: Yeah!
4: We've come to this planet looking for intelligent life. Oops, we made a mistake.
1: Mr. Hiller, do you consider yourself humorous?
2: I used to. There was a time when I found myself funny. But today, you have proven me wrong. Thank you.
0: Yes, Mrs. Doubtfire arrived in this year. Which year did you go to the cinema and see Mrs. Doubtfire? Can you remember? 07740938500 on WhatsApp to play along. 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

0: They play Cardiff later tonight. There's Take That, Everything Changes. And then they're in London town next week. I cannot wait. Next Thursday night, the London Stadium. I will be bopping about and doing my best moves to pray, because I can still do the moves. Here come the final clues and the big reveal to our mystery golden hour today. In this year, shops were given the green light to open on Sundays, well, at least until 4. The QR code was invented. Lidl opened its first store in the UK. I'd love to have seen the middle aisle. Electronic band, the KLF, burned £1 million in cash as work of performance art. Wow, it was the bulk of the money they'd previously earned for their music. After 15 years and 107 episodes, George Cole and Gary Webster starred in the final episode of Minder, and a chap who has just kicked off his Together tour at Wembley, Mr. Harry Styles, was born. The year in question today, 1994.
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15: The top stories this hour. Donald Trump claims a peace framework with Iran's already signed as he prepares for meetings with world leaders. The Middle East and Ukraine are expected to dominate the G7 summit in France. A safeguarding review is expected to restart following the conviction of a teacher for the abuse and murder of a baby in Blackpool. 13-month-old Preston Davey was adopted by Jamie Varley and his partner, who was yesterday found guilty of allowing his death. Ministers admit the finer details of a social media ban for under 16 will be worked on in the coming months after the Prime Minister confirmed restrictions from next year. And with the latest from the World Cup in the US, here's Joe Rawson.
16: Some have called it the biggest ever World Cup shock as Cape Verde held tournament favourite Spain to a goalless draw. There were some protests in LA as Iran got their tournament underway with a 2-2 draw against New Zealand. Egypt against Belgium and Saudi Arabia versus Uruguay finished 1-1. World champions Argentina and France kick off their tournament tonight.
17: Now for the news here in Suffolk, and a Suffolk cancer surgeon who's battled the disease three times herself says dangerous health misinformation online is putting patients at risk and adding pressure to the NHS. New figures from the World Cancer Research Fund suggest almost half of patients facing NHS staff are challenged every week by patients raising misleading claims about nutrition, supplements and cancer cures. Dr. Liz O'Riordan lives near Bury St Edmunds.
18: A lot of them cause an awful lot of money. The worst case is when people follow something online, don't have their traditional treatment, and then they die. And you are twice as likely to die if you do that.
17: A decision's due next week on plans to expand a primary school near Bury St Edmunds. Suffolk County Council wants to increase capacity at Thurston Church of England Primary Academy. There's concerns from the parish council about traffic and parking, though. And some local mental health staff are helping to train the next generation of practitioners across the country. Two nurses from Norfolk and Suffolk NHS Foundation Trust have contributed to what's believed to be the first textbook dedicated to advanced mental health practice. The publication will be used by healthcare courses nationwide.
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17: A bit cloudy with some brighter spells through the day, warming up and staying mostly dry with highs of 24. That's the latest. I'm Adam Richardson. Nation
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0: Teresia on Nation Radio with Sometimes. Before that, All Saints with Pure Shores. And getting us into Tuesday morning show, these words from Natasha Bedingfield. Good morning. I hope I find you well. It's Mark Collins here till lunchtime today. Of course, over the weekend, we had some lovely weather and I went to the beach. And I witnessed some totally disgusting behaviour at the beach over the weekend. A man and a woman were arguing in front of a load of kids and she smacked him one on the head and it all kicked off between them. The police turned up and the policeman ended up using his baton on the bloke. But the man actually managed to get the baton off the policeman and started hitting him and the woman with it. Then a crocodile turned up and stole all the sausages as the man shouted, "That's the way to do it!"
1: They say the holy water's watered down, and this town's lost its faith. Our colours will fade eventually, so if our time is running out, day after day, we'll make the mundane a masterpiece. Oh my, my, oh my, my love, I take one look at you, you're taking me out.

0: spent to youth. Shannon, Let the Music Play here on Nation Radio Suffolk. And before that, I played you Alex Warren with Ordinary. Good gold now this morning. Tony and Emma took us back to 1994 from 9 till 10 this morning. The year that Michael Jackson and Lisa Marie Presley got married. Nelson Mandela was sworn in as the president of South Africa. Brazil won the World Cup. They beat Italy in the final in America. And Love Is All Around from Wet, Wet, Wet was the biggest selling song of 1994. Plus, Tony and Emma played songs from Big Mountain, Wigfield, Warren G and Ace of Base, amongst others. And there is another year for you to guess tomorrow morning at 9 on the Golden Hour with Tony and Emma at breakfast here on Nation Radio Suffolk. Nation
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0: Wham with Freedom on Nation Radio, and Anastasia before that with I'm Out of Love. So we're promising you £750,000 every Friday throughout June. 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

0: And Dolly Parton with Islands in the Stream on Nation Radio. And before that, Ghost of You from Mimi Webb. Now, if you do enjoy the Golden Hour, I think most people love the Golden Hour here on Nation Radio. We also have a good countdown on a Sunday afternoon, the Nation Network Chart Show with Dr. Fox. This coming Sunday, Fox is going to be counting down top tens from June of 1984, 1993, and 2007. It's what your Sunday afternoons were made for. 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

0: at Wembley Stadium next month. Bruno Mars on Nation Radio. And I Just Might. It is the 16th of June. If it's your birthday today, happy birthday to you. It was on this day back in 1965. Bob Dylan recorded Like a Rolling Stone at Columbia Recording Studios in New York. Susie Quattro had her first number one single in this country with Can the Can on this day in 1973. Vince Neil, the frontman of Motley Crue, he married the mud wrestler and fashion model Charisse Rudell on this day in 1988. Rod Stewart married his model girlfriend Penny Lancaster in Italy on this day in 2007. And Kylie scored her biggest solo hit in more than a decade with the dance anthem Padam Padam on this day in 2023. Would have been Lamont Dozier's birthday today from Holland Dozier Holland, the songwriting trio for Motown Records. James Smith, the singer with the Stylistics, he's 76 years old today. Tupac Shakur was born on this day in 1971, would have been his birthday today. And celebrating his 36th birthday today, many happy returns to the Yorkshireman known as John Newman.
1: No, I turned wrong, left your heart torn. Is that what devils do?

0: Happy birthday to John Newman. He is 36 years old today. There he is with Love Me Again here on Nation Radio. Good morning. This is Mark Collins. I hope you're well this Tuesday morning. Ready for the latest news headlines next at 11? And then are you even more ready for Tuesday morning's weekday link? Get your linking caps on. We will play at 11:20 this morning here on Nation Radio. Nation
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9: The top stories this hour. Leaders of the world's major economies are meeting in France to discuss a potential US deal to end the war in Iran. US President Donald Trump's there and says he's happy with the framework, which is to be officially signed on Friday in Switzerland. Russia's war in Ukraine is also likely to feature on the agenda, with the UK unveiling 17 new sanctions targeting the country's shadow fleet. Political editor Beth Rigby is there.
10: Keir Starmer, no clarity yet whether he will meet President Trump. He is expected to have meetings with Modi of India, with Zelensky of Ukraine. He met Chancellor Merz last night.
9: Elon Musk's described the UK's social media ban for under-16s as a wolf in sheep's clothing. His X platform is among those to be restricted for children from next year. We're told the platforms will be responsible for enforcement, though it's not clear exactly how that will be done. And France get their World Cup campaign underway against Senegal later, before holders Argentina are in action against Algeria.
11: Now for the news here in Suffolk, and a Suffolk cancer surgeon says social media myths are creating extra pressure on NHS staff. Research released ahead of Cancer Prevention Action Week suggests 44% of patients facing NHS workers are dealing with misleading claims about cancer, diets and supplements every week. Dr. Liz Rawdon says misinformation is increasingly finding its way into consultations.
12: If you see anything else online, I want you to go to two or three different websites and see that people said the same thing. And then think about using the trust mnemonic that WCRF have come up with.
11: Plans to create hundreds of extra school places in a Suffolk village are set to be considered by councillors. Suffolk County Council wants to expand Thurston Church of England Primary Academy near Bury St Edmunds. Proposals would create space for a further 240 children. And mental health professionals here are gaining national recognition for their expertise. Two consultant nurses from Norfolk and Suffolk NHS Foundation Trust have contributed to a new textbook. 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
11: A bit cloudy with some brighter spells through the day, warming up and staying mostly dry with highs of 24. That's the latest. I'm Adam Richardson.
13: Yeah. And into another hour of the best variety of hits we go here on Nation, with songs on the way from Duran Duran and Whitney Houston. After we holiday with...

0: At the time of its release, it was the most successful Bond movie of a theme of all time. A View to a Kill from Duran Duran, Whitney Houston with I'm Your Baby Tonight, and Madonna's Holiday, getting us into another hour of the best variety of hits. Weekday Link on the way very shortly. Beforehand, though, let me tell you how you can win £750,000 this coming Friday.
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0: is with There's Nothing Holding Me Back, and Ray before that, Where Is My Husband. Are you ready for Tuesday morning's weekday link? Not a particularly difficult one today. It is definitely a blankety blank weekday link, which means there's one word which is going to link all three songs. I'll play you the first two songs, suss out what the word is that links those two songs, apply the same logic, please, and come up with song number three before midday. Let me know your thoughts as to what you think it could be on this WhatsApp number, 07740938500. And song number one is next here at Nation.
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It's what I call a nation nugget, one of those songs that doesn't get played that often on the radio. It is song number one on today's weekday link, Freeze from Spandau Ballet. This is song number two.

0: good to hear that again as well, isn't it? Flowers in the Window from Travis on Nation Radio. It's song number 2 on this morning's weekday link. Song number 1 being The Freeze from Spandau Ballet. What word links those two songs? And more importantly, please, what is song number 3 on this morning's sequence? 07740938500 is my WhatsApp number for your guesses, please.
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0: biggest selling song of 2006. Gunal's Barkley with Crazy, and before that, ABC from Gail. We have a winner on today's Weekday Link. Well done to Clive Haywood. First through with the right answer. Many, many people were very, very close, but Clive was first through with the correct song, which I'll play just before midday this morning here on Nation Radio. Nation
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1: Olivia Rodrigo's current song, Drop Dead, here on Nation Radio. So today's weekday link went like this. The Freeze from Spandau Ballet, song number one. Flowers in the Window from Travis was song number two. Well done to Clive Haywood, first through with the right answer. We know the word that links those two songs is the word frame. Clive guessed The First Picture of You from the Lotus Eaters as song number three.

0: Not a particularly difficult weekday link today. The word frame linked all three songs. Freeze frame, window frame and picture frame. The Lotus Eaters with the first picture of you was song number three. Well done if you got it right. If not, have another go tomorrow morning at 11:20 here on Nation Radio. 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
6: The top stories this hour. The UK's unveiled new sanctions that aim to ramp up pressure on Russia. Sir Keir Starmer's at the G7 leaders summit in France. So's Donald Trump, who insists a peace deal with Iran is already signed. The president says the US has achieved its objectives.
7: They will not develop, purchase, buy or any other thing. They're not going to acquire a nuclear weapon. If they do, all hell will rain down on them.
6: The Environment Secretary has written to the regulator Ofwat, warning she doesn't think a rescue deal for Thames Water is good enough. A bidding consortium's proposed injecting £10 billion into the company in return for any new fines over sewage leaks being put back for 4 years. And Tunisia have sacked their head coach just one match into the World Cup. The North Africans were thrashed 5-1 by Sweden yesterday. Tonight, France play Senegal and Iraq meet Norway. Meanwhile, England are making their way to Dallas ahead of their game with Croatia tomorrow.
8: Now for the news here in Suffolk, and a Suffolk cancer surgeon who's battled the disease three times herself says dangerous health misinformation online is putting patients at risk and adding pressure to the NHS. New figures from the World Cancer Research Fund suggest almost half of patients facing NHS staff are challenged every week by patients raising misleading claims about nutrition, supplements and cancer cures. Dr. Liz O'Riordan lives near Bury St Edmunds.
9: A lot of them cause an awful lot of money. The worst case is when people follow something online, don't have their traditional treatment and then they die. And you are twice as likely to die if you do that.
8: A decision's due next week on plans to expand a primary school near Bury St Edmunds. Suffolk County Council wants to increase capacity at Thurston Church of England Primary Academy. There's concerns from the parish council about traffic and parking, though. And some local mental health staff are helping to train the next generation of practitioners across the country. Two nurses from Norfolk and Suffolk NHS Foundation Trust have contributed to what's believed to be the first textbook dedicated to advanced mental health practice. The publication will be used by healthcare courses nationwide.
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8: A bit cloudy with some brighter spells through the day, warming up and staying mostly dry with highs of 24. That's the latest. I'm Adam Richardson.
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11: And into Tuesday afternoon we go with songs on the way from George Harrison and Kirsty MacColl after a track taken from one of the best albums of the 1980s.

George Harrison and Got My Mind Set on You on the Nation 80s takeover for this Tuesday afternoon on Nation Radio. Before that, Kirsty MacColl and A New England. And yes, getting us into Tuesday afternoon's edition of the Nation 80s takeover from the album The Lexicon of Love. I played you The Look of Love from ABC.

0: Paul Young's version of a Hauling Out song. Every Time You Go Away on the Nation 80s Takeover on Nation Radio. And before that, a bit of a Nation nugget from Mel and Kim. That's the Way It Is. Still to come, between now and 1 o'clock, songs from Sydney Youngblood, Roxette and Taylor Dane on the way very soon on the Nation 80s Takeover from Nation Radio. Nation
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One hit wonder, Sydney Youngblood, If Only I Could, on the Nation 80s takeover from Nation Radio. And before that, from 88, it was Taylor Dane with Tell It to My Heart. Something from Roxette's album Look Sharp, after the very first single from the Fine Young Cannibals.

0: Bennett with The Look from 1988. And yes, before that, fronted by Roland Gift, the first ever single in the UK from the Fine Young Cannibals, it was Johnny Come Home. Good afternoon, this is Mark Collins here on Nation Radio. It's the Nation 80s Takeover. And if you've got yourself a smart speaker, you can ask it to play Nation 80s at any time of day. If you fancy listening to some 80s tunes, just say to your smart speaker, play Nation 80s. Nation
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0: There's a band who've had number ones in the 60s, 70s and the 1980s. And from 1987, You Win Again from the Bee Gees wraps up Tuesday afternoon's edition of the Nation 80s Takeover here on Nation Radio. Thank you very much for your company. I will see you for Wednesday morning show tomorrow morning at 10. Tony Shepherd's on the way next after the latest news headlines at 1. Nation
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18: The top stories this hour. Donald Trump insists Iran will never have a nuclear weapon as part of any US deal to end the war. The president's called the framework fair, although the agreement's terms remain unclear, ahead of a formal signing on Friday. He's been speaking at the G7 summit in France, as has the prime minister.
19: This is a really important breakthrough. At the G7 here, we've been discussing the details of that deal and how we get the Strait of Hormuz open as quickly as possible. President Macron and I put together a group of countries prepared to play their part.
18: A driver accused of killing two girls when she crashed into a London primary school has appeared in court. 49-year-old Claire Fremantle wasn't asked to enter a plea on charges of causing death by dangerous driving. 8-year-olds Nuria Sajid and Selena Lau were hit during celebrations for the end of term in 2023. And Prince George will attend Eton College from this September. Kensington Palace has confirmed that he's going to follow in the footsteps of his father, William.
20: Now for the news here in Suffolk, and a Suffolk cancer surgeon says social media myths are creating extra pressure on NHS staff. Research released ahead of Cancer Prevention Action Week suggests 44% of patient-facing NHS workers are dealing with misleading claims about cancer, diets and supplements every week. Dr. Liz Rawdon says misinformation is increasingly finding its way into consultations.
21: If you see anything else online, I want you to go to two or three different websites and see if people said the same thing. And then think about using the trust mnemonic that WCRF have come up with.
20: Plans to create hundreds of extra school places in a Suffolk village are set to be considered by councillors. 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
20: A bit cloudy with some brighter spells through the day, warming up and staying mostly dry with highs of 24. That's the latest. I'm Adam Richardson.
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24: Good afternoon, some great 80s there. Back on from midday tomorrow here on Nation Radio. And I'm Tony Shepherd here as we get you into Tuesday afternoon with more of the best variety of hits. Here comes Nelly Furtado now. Nation.

when in the video to that song, I never realised that they had a little nail in the floor and a little hole in the bottom of his shoe so he could just sort of hook himself into it and lean right across. The amount of times I tried to do that as a kid nearly ended up in A&E. Hope you're all right. I'm Tony Shepherd. Here's new music from The Script. It's Man in the Arena on Nation. If I

0: 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And I'm Tony Shepherd here. 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

Chris Martin and co from Coldplay, A Sky Full of Stars on Nation Radio. Hope you're well this afternoon. I'm Tony Shepherd. Today is National Fudge Day. Now that is something I can certainly get into. Have you ever seen fudge being made? It's just mesmerizing. It really is just how the texture changes. I urge you to, if you can get to a, you know, place where they make fudge, there's some great fudge shops around, do just go and watch it, and you get the smell for free as well, which is just an added bonus. Here's Dua Lipa, It's Houdini at Nation. I come

0: to Jenny. Thanks very much for getting in touch this afternoon, listening in Bury St. Edmunds, loving the music here at Nation Radio. Just switched all of her radios at work to us because she says she likes the 80s, and she says any chance of getting a song on for her tomorrow afternoon after midday. Leave it with me. I'll leave a little note for my colleague here, and let's see if we can get that for you. But thank you so much for getting in touch this afternoon via nationplayer.com. Love the fact you're enjoying the 80s, which we love so much here. Back on tomorrow from midday on the 80s Takeover. If 90s is more your thing, well, after two this afternoon, we take you back to the 90s at Nation.
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0: excellent Olivia Dean and Man I Need on Nation Radio. What we need is a great dose of 90s, so fortunately we'll come to the rescue with Back to the 90s, including an old school 90s classic from Take That as they prepare to step out on stage in Cardiff tonight. That's on the way after we update you with your headlines for 2 o'clock next on Nation.
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3: The top stories this hour. The Prime Minister's congratulated Donald Trump on a framework to end the war in Iran, describing it as an important breakthrough. At the G7 summit in France, the US President claimed Tehran will never have a nuclear weapon. The official signing is due to take place on Friday. A driver accused of killing two girls when she crashed into a London primary school in 2023 has appeared in court. 49-year-old Claire Fremantle wasn't asked to enter a plea on charges of causing death by dangerous driving. Thames Water could be on the brink of temporary nationalisation. Environment Secretary Emma Reynolds is warning a £10 billion rescue deal for the troubled supplier may lead to an undue burden on customers. Tunisia has sacked their head coach just one match into the World Cup. The North Africans were thrashed 5-1 by Sweden yesterday. England play their opening game with Croatia in Dallas tomorrow. And a rare first edition copy of Wuthering Heights, complete with spelling mistakes, is up for sale. It's expected to fetch around £500,000. Now for the news here in Suffolk, where football fans are being urged to think twice before getting behind the wheel after England's next World Cup match. Suffolk police say they're expecting supporters to gather in pubs and homes to watch the game tomorrow night, but are reminding people that alcohol can still affect them the following morning. Chief Inspector Matt Breeze says if there's any doubt, don't drive.
4: It could be that you've enjoyed yourself fairly late into the night and then you're thinking about going to work tomorrow or doing whatever. It's just being careful that you're not inadvertently drink driving the next day. Any concerns that you think you're anywhere near the limit or unable to drive, then just don't drive. That's the safest approach to take.
3: Under rare chalk drawing by the Sudbury-born 18th century painter Thomas Gainsborough is set to fetch up to £50,000 at auction in Cambridge. It's of donkeys and pigs on the Suffolk coast, and Gainsborough drew it when he was just 20 before he became one of Britain's most acclaimed artists. He's been held in private in Norfolk for the last 80 years.
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3: A dry and warm afternoon with plenty of sunshine. Highs of 24. That's the latest. I'm Isabella Hudson.
6: Good afternoon, Tony Shepherd here with you. Let's get these 90s classics on. It's U2 in just a moment for you, and a sing-along favourite from Diva Mariah after this from Cher.

Mariah Carey and Dream Lover on Nation Radio's back to the 90s with those 90s memories of Take That featuring Lulu with Relight My Fire. They are on stage just mere hours from now at Cardiff's Principality Stadium. This is Nation Radio on Back to the 90s.

0: Carl, thank you for your message via nationplayer.com. I've got your track to get on. I'll do that within the next 10 minutes, actually, here at Back to the 90s. A great little 90s number. Do you remember London Beat? Great suggestion. Thanks, Sal. I'll get that on for you. Before 2:30, there was Wet, Wet, Wet with Love Is All Around. And the 90s continues here at Nation with Britney next.
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Thinking About You, and the song where it all began for Britney. Baby One More Time, rounding off back to the 90s here on Nation. 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

0: Thanks for letting us provide the soundtrack for your Tuesday afternoon across Suffolk. 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
5: The top stories this hour. A driver accused of killing two schoolgirls when she crashed into a London primary has appeared in court. 49-year-old Claire Fremantle wasn't asked to enter a plea on charges of causing death by dangerous driving. Nuria Sajid and Selena Lau, who are both 8 years old, were hit during celebrations for the end of term in Wimbledon in July 2023. Environment Secretary Emma Reynolds says a Thames Water rescue plan doesn't go far enough to protect customers. The company, which is in around £20 billion worth of debt, could be placed into temporary public ownership. In tennis, Serena and Venus Williams are to play doubles together at Wimbledon. The wild card was announced earlier for this summer's tennis tournament. And Tom Holland's confirmed he's married his Spider-Man co-star Zendaya after months of speculation. AI-generated images appeared to show the couple at a ceremony which fooled members of their own family. The actor confirmed all their relatives were at the wedding and has described his new wife as his best friend.
6: Now for the news here in Suffolk, where police are warning England fans not to drive if they're drinking during the Three Lions' first World Cup match against Croatia tomorrow. As part of their message, they're also asking people to look out for their mates and make sure they don't put anyone in danger. Chief Inspector Matt Breeze says people should enjoy the tournament safely.
7: Just be sensible. Just be careful. Look out for each other. Be out with your mates. Make sure they're keeping an eye on you. If you're tempted to do that walk home through the fields that you always think is a great route, it's about being sensible, isn't it? Just put the sensible head on, look after each other, and just be responsible with what you do.
6: And a drawing by Sudbury-born Georgian-era artist Thomas Gainsborough is set to rake in up to £50,000 at auction in Cambridge next month. Gainsborough, who became one of Britain's most celebrated painters, made the artwork when he was just around 20. It's of donkeys and pigs on the Suffolk coast. The drawing's been held in a private collection in Norfolk for the last 80 years.
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6: A dry and warm afternoon with plenty of sunshine. Highs of 24. That's the latest. I'm Isabella Hudson.
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10: Lovely to be with you. Tony Shepherd here with the best variety of hits on Nation Radio. We go through the decades. It's a 90s favourite in just a moment. First, though, let's get this on from Bon Jovi.

Afternoon's tunes on Nation Radio with the best variety of hits. Just all-round legend, Bruce Springsteen in Glory Days. What a fine, fine song. And this is very catchy. From Songbird. Remember he performed this back at the Brits. They had that stage invader. Fortunately, it turned out to be all part of the act. This is Homewrecker playing Nation Radio.

0: Dusty was a huge fan of the Pet Shop Boys, so there with that great collaboration, What Have I Done to Deserve This on Nation Radio. Good afternoon, Tony Shepherd here.
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1: It's Queen Bee and Texas Hold'em from Beyonce on Nation Radio. Let's go old school now. We like to do this at around this time of the afternoon, so it's Nation's old school run with me, Tony Shepherd. First, it's Stereo MCs and Step It Up.

0: might recognise the sample of that from the 2003 club track from Junior Jack. That's a great track from the 80s. Pointer Sisters and Dare Me on Nation Radio's Old School Run, and Stereo MCs with Step It Up in there as well. Right, Tony Shepherd here with you. Hope you're doing all right this afternoon. By the way, if you want to head back in time to more memories, more songs from years gone by, don't miss the Golden Hour tomorrow morning from 9 a.m. and see if you can work out our mystery year. One Republic on the way in just a mo, and we'll check your latest travel next. Nation
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4: Picking up some delays as you head around Ipswich this afternoon. Crown Street on towards the Cricketers. We've also got a build up on Chevalier Street nearby by Bramford Road. And at Yoxford, the A12 also suffering with those temporary lights down towards Town Farm Lane. Clacton traffic not very much better. Holland Road shut for that electricity work near to the Vista Road junction. And also some restrictions at Melton with temporary lights on Melton Road affecting things. Gas main work near to Jenner's Close. Still the temporary lights at Thorpe Le Socket as well on Frinton Road by Hull Lane. That's the latest.
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0: Rob Chandler gets you home for your Tuesday afternoon next across Suffolk at Nation. 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
6: The top stories this hour. The government's objected to a proposed rescue deal for Thames Water, which means it could be placed into temporary public ownership. The water company is around £20 billion in debt. Here's Environment Secretary Emma Reynolds.
7: I have three particular concerns about the delays to environmental improvement, delays to water infrastructure improvements, and the unfair cost and burden on consumers.
6: The head of the UK's armed forces says there'll be cutbacks on training and operations if spending on the military doesn't increase. Air Chief Marshal Sir Richard Knighton told a parliamentary committee increased pressure has been caused by rising costs. England defender Tino Livramento has been ruled out of the World Cup with injury and is going to be replaced by Trevor Chaloba. England's first game is tomorrow against Croatia. And if you've got a Labrador or Golden Retriever puppy at home, the University of Portsmouth wants to hear from you. They're researching facial expressions in dogs.
8: Now for the news here in Suffolk, where football fans are being urged to think twice before getting behind the wheel after England's next World Cup match. Suffolk police say they're expecting supporters to gather in pubs and homes to watch the game tomorrow night, but are reminding people that alcohol can still affect them the following morning. Chief Inspector Matt Breeze says if there's any doubt, don't drive.
9: It could be that you've enjoyed yourself fairly late into the night and then you're thinking about going to work tomorrow or doing whatever. It's just being careful that you're not inadvertently drink driving the next day. Any concerns that you think you're anywhere near the limit or unable to drive, then just don't drive. That's the safest approach to take.
8: And a rare chalk drawing by the Sudbury-born 18th century painter Thomas Gainsborough is set to fetch up to £50,000 at auction in Cambridge. It's of donkeys and pigs on the Suffolk coast, and Gainsborough drew it when he was just 20 before he became one of Britain's most acclaimed artists. He's been held in private in Norfolk for the last 80 years.
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8: Staying dry this evening with similar conditions tomorrow, but a bit more cloud. Overnight lows of 13. That's the latest. I'm Isabella Hudson.
10: 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We got the tunes for your Tuesday. Rob here with Drive Time. Great to have your company. Prince, Lonely Young, Starship. All on the way after this from The Cure.

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1: Thanks so much for choosing Nation Radio right across Suffolk with the best variety of hits for your Tuesday afternoon. Royal Ascot, very posh. Underway today, of course, tomorrow, England, Croatia, 9 o'clock. Father's Day and the summer solstice coming up this Sunday. And only 13 days to go now till you're getting out the Pimm's and the strawberries and cream for the start of Wimbledon fortnight. Here's Lola Young now. This is Messi on Nation.

0: Nation Radio on this Tuesday afternoon. It's Rob here with Drive Time. So, Lowestoft's annual First Light Festival, celebrating the summer solstice, is back this weekend. It's mainly a free event around the South Beach during the day, with ticketed events at venues around the town during the evening. Starts 11 o'clock Saturday morning with a moonwalk parade at East Point Pavilion. Are you taking part in that? Enjoy. And on Sunday, to welcome the summer solstice, there'll be a sunrise celebration on the beach, gathering from 3:30 a.m. Yeah, I'm not going to lie. Chances are you won't see me there for that one. Suffolk's latest travel news on the way next. Then we'll get Pink and Delamitri on for you.
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9: Still some delays as you head around Ipswich this afternoon. Crown Street on towards the Cricketers. We've also got queues at Colchester on Cowdery Avenue by the Ipswich Road roundabouts. At Yoxford, those temporary lights continue to cause build-up the A12 down towards Town Farm Lane. Clacton traffic touch slow as well. Holland Road full closure in both directions from Vista Road through to Thurrigood Road. And roadworks still lingering as you make the journey around Ipswich on Woodbridge Road. There's temporary lights there for emergency repairs approaching the junction with Rushmere Road. That's the latest. I'm Ed Shepherd.
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0: informative hits right across Suffolk. This is Nation Radio. Delamitri going to be touring the UK later this year. That kicks off in November. Sadly, not coming to Ipswich, but not far to travel. If you want to go and see them, they're over the border in Norwich and also playing Cambridge.
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0: Here we go with your Tuesday afternoon Ponderer. Short and sweet, this one. Just over 40% of us do this every day. What is it? I mean, it could be anything, couldn't it? Just over 40% of us do this every day. I'll give you a clue. Somewhere in a certain room in our house. See if you can chance upon the correct answer. If not, don't worry. I'll give it to you just after five. Olivia Rodrigo now. 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
2: Hate to give the satisfaction asking how you're doing now. How's the castle built of people you pretend to care about? Just what you wanted. Look at you, cool guy, you got it. I see the parties and diamonds. Sometimes when I close my eyes, 6 months of torture you sold to some forbidden paradise. I loved you truly.

Radio across Suffolk on this Tuesday afternoon with the best variety of hits. Rob Chandler here. Thank you so much for having us on. Well, I mentioned the Delamitri tour. That's happening from November of this year. Dexys are also going to be

0: join the UK as of October. And once again, the closest they get to us will be in Cambridge. So well done to Dawn, who joined our 750k winning team on Friday. Now there's a new draw and another shot at winning a game-changing £750,000. The road to life-changing cash starts right here. 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
6: Still some delays as you head around Ipswich this afternoon. Chevalier Street and Yarmouth Road on towards Bramford Road Junction struggling. Also touch slow northbound the A12 by the Copdock Interchange. Picking up at Colchester on the Censors, Calvary Avenue there by the Westway roundabout. The Oxford traffic slow as well through the roadworks. Got the A12 subject to those temporary lights near to Town Farm Lane. And also some restrictions because of roadworks at Clacton Holland Road, completely shut in both directions. With electricity work continuing, that does mean a diversion from Bicester Road to Thurrock Road.
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0: Nation Radio, Suffolk's best variety of hits on this Tuesday afternoon. Teddy Swims there, Mr. Know-It-All. Play that one for Dom, who's working in the town centre. Happy birthday, Dom, from all your colleagues, Craig, Sandy, Paul, Trevor and Aidy. And hello to Trevor the taxi driver. A mention, please, for my good lady wife. Her name is Sue, and it's her birthday today. Send her all my love. She's a big fan of the show. Thank you for that. Happy birthday, Sue. Got a club classic from DeBarge on the way soon. One of the best from Shania Twain. We'll get Take That on as well, and we'll also give you the answer to this afternoon's Ponderer. 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
17: The top stories this hour. Donald Trump insists an agreed peace deal states loud and clear Iran wouldn't develop a nuclear weapon. Speaking at the G7 in France, the US president's reiterated it's going to be signed on Friday and we'll see the important shipping route, the Strait of Hormuz, fully reopen. We're awaiting the full text of the deal. Environment Secretary Emma Reynolds has objected to a planned rescue deal for Thames Water.
18: Over the last 15 years, we've seen underperformance of Thames Water, pollution incidents and repeated
5: repeated failures, I have written to Ofwat to set out my early concerns that the creditors' proposals don't do enough to protect consumers and the environment.
17: The company, which is in around £20 billion worth of debt, could be placed into temporary public ownership. Serena and Venus Williams are to play doubles together at Wimbledon. The wild card was announced earlier for this summer's tennis tournament. And Prince George is going to go to school at Eton College in September. Kensington Palace has confirmed he'll follow in the footsteps of his father, William.
18: Now for the news here in Suffolk, where police are warning England fans not to drive if they're drinking during the Three Lions' first World Cup match against Croatia tomorrow. As part of their message, they're also asking people to look out for their mates and make sure they don't put anyone in danger. Chief Inspector Matt Breeze says people should enjoy the tournament safely.
19: Just be sensible. Just be careful. Look out for each other. Be out with your mates. Make sure they're keeping an eye on you. If you're tempted to do that walk home through the fields that you always think is a great route, it's about being sensible, isn't it? Just put the sensible head on, look after each other, and just be responsible with what you do.
18: And a drawing by Sudbury-born Georgian-era artist Thomas Gainsborough is set to rake in up to £50,000 at auction in Cambridge next month. Gainsborough, who became one of Britain's most celebrated painters, made the artwork when he was just around 20. It's of donkeys and pigs on the Suffolk coast. The drawing's been held in a private collection in Norfolk for the last 8 years.
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18: Staying dry this evening with similar conditions tomorrow, but a bit more cloud. Overnight lows of 13. That's the latest. I'm Isabella Hudson.
0: Good afternoon, Suffolk. Happy Tuesday. Hope you're having a good one. It's Rob here with Drive Time as the best variety of hits continues. Shania Twain and Take That right after this song from DeBarge.

0: on your smart speaker, ask her to play Nation Radio Suffolk for the best variety of hits. Take that. And Joan Armour Trading on the way very soon.
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0: After I've given you the answer to this afternoon's Ponderer, I said just over 40% of us do this every day. Not a lot to go on, so I said it was in a certain room in your house. Well done. Quite a few of you actually got this right. The answer was make their bed. 40% of us make our beds every day. So well done to, let's check some names of people who got it right. Well done to Neil and Julian, hard at work in Martlesham. We got Harry listening in Stowmarket. We got Mark, Eddie and Michael working in Sproughton this afternoon. And Amanda and Helen just completed the school run. Well done, all of you. Ponderer back tomorrow, 4:30. Right now, it's Take That here on Suffolk's Nation Radio. So-

0: Nation Radio across Suffolk with the best variety of hits. Rob here with Drive Time. And don't forget to join Tony and Emma when you wake up, 6 o'clock with the breakfast show, starting with the happy hour tomorrow morning. Plus, they'll be after your Wednesday weekday wins. That's between 8 and 9. And then it's the golden hour, 9 till 10, an hour of songs and clues from one particular year. It's up to you to guess the year. This morning, it was 1994. Tomorrow, it's back to the 70s. Meanwhile, a brilliant summer song from 1976 on the way from the Bellamy Brothers. We'll play you Ed Sheeran as well, all after Suffolk's latest travel news.
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4: Still picking up some delays as you head around Ipswich tonight. Crown Street by the Cricketers, looking slow on the sensors. Similar story on Chevalier Street nearby, approaching the Bramford Road Junction. And at Colchester, we're picking up queues on Cowdery Avenue near to the Ipswich Road roundabout. Elsewhere, not a bad picture overall. An improved situation northbound the A12 out towards the Cop Dock Interchange. Better clear at Clacton as well, despite the roadworks Holland Road on towards Vista Road. And heading around Melton, Melton Road, just if anything, a touch busy with those temporary lights by Jenna's Close.
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0: Nation Radio, Suffolk's best variety of hits. I still chuckle when I hear that song, Castle on the Hill, Ed Sheeran, because I remember when it came out, Suffolk Police tweeted something about, as much as we love Ed Sheeran, we cannot condone him driving at 90 on those country roads around Framlingham. Absolutely not. Miley Cyrus and the Human League coming up for you very soon. 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

0: Destination Radio with the best variety of hits. Rob here with Tuesday Drive Time. Don't forget the happy hour coming up at 7. 60 minutes of uplifting songs to sing along to. Now, did you start your day today with a bowl of breakfast cereal? Do you do that every morning? And do you hate it when the milk turns your cereal soggy? How long do you think you've got until soggy cereal ruins your morning? How long do you think? I'll tell you, experts have worked it out. You've got 3 minutes. 3 minutes, that's all. So just remember that in the morning. 3 minutes, set your timer. Suffolk's latest travel news on the way. Then we'll get the Backstreet Boys on for you.
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14: Traffic remaining slow around Colchester tonight. Calvary Avenue busy from the Westway roundabout through to the Ipswich Road roundabouts. Also got queues at Ipswich on Chevalier Street and Bramford Road down towards the Norwich Road junction, with the Oxford traffic busy on the A12 because of those temporary lights near to Town Farm Lane. Also some restrictions slowing you down around Clacton. Holland Road closed off for electricity work, so a diversion from Vista Road through to Thurigood Road. And at Melton, you've got temporary lights on Melton Road affecting traffic near to Jenner's Close. That's the latest.
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0: Station Radio, Suffolk's best variety of hits. Rob here with Tuesday Drive Time. I was talking a little while ago about breakfast cereal going soggy. If you leave it in the milk for more than 3 minutes, that's going to happen. Hi there, Rob. With Weetabix, you have to leave it to soak. Everything else can be crunchy, but not your Weetabix. I think Simon makes a great point. Absolutely spot on. News at 6 on the way, then we've got one of the best from Go West for you, brilliant Diana Ross song, and we'll play you Gracie Abrams as well.
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4: The top stories this hour. A Russian warship has been accused of firing a warning shot at a yacht in the English Channel. It's understood to have involved the Admiral Grigorovich between the Isle of Wight and Normandy, which the Navy was tracking. The Ministry of Defence is investigating. Environment Secretary Emma Reynolds says she has outlined a number of concerns around a proposed £10 billion deal to rescue Thames Water. The water company faces the prospects of being placed in temporary public ownership. Pizza Hut is being sold in a deal valued at £2 billion. The struggling restaurant chain will fall under a private equity firm. In sport, Tino Livramento has been ruled out of England's World Cup campaign due to injury. He's been replaced by Chelsea defender Trevor Chalobah. And Paddington the Musical is to open on New York's Broadway next year. The production has won 7 Olivier Awards for its run at the Savoy Theatre in London's West End. It's going to launch in the US on the 30th of March 2027.
5: Now for the news here in Suffolk, where football fans are being urged to think twice before getting behind the wheel after England's next World Cup match. Suffolk police say they're expecting supporters to gather in pubs and homes to watch the game tomorrow night, but are reminding people that alcohol can still affect them the following morning. Chief Inspector Matt Breeze says if there's any doubt, don't drive.
6: It could be that you've been enjoying yourself fairly late into the night and then you're thinking about going to work tomorrow or doing whatever. It's just being careful that you're not inadvertently drink driving the next day. Any concerns that you think you're anywhere near the limit or unable to drive, then just don't drive. That's the safest approach to take.
5: And a rare chalk drawing by the Sudbury-born 18th century painter Thomas Gainsborough is set to fetch up to £50,000 at auction in Cambridge. It's of donkeys and pigs on the Suffolk coast, and Gainsborough drew it when he was just 20 before he became one of Britain's most acclaimed artists. He's been held in private in Norfolk for the last 80 years.
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5: Staying dry this evening with similar conditions tomorrow, but a bit more cloud. Overnight lows of 13. That's the latest. I'm Isabella Hudson.
8: 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Got Diana Ross, Gracie Abrams.

Radio across Suffolk with the best variety of hits. Tuesday Drive Time, it's Rob Chandler here. Quick shout out to Mike, Bob and Andy. The music's great this afternoon, Rob. Certainly keeping us going here in Martlesham. Good to hear from you. We're playing Wham right after Gracie Abrams. That's so true.

0: Folks, best variety of hits here on Nation Radio. It's Rob here with Tuesday Drive Time. Now, obviously, I was doing the show yesterday afternoon, so I didn't get to see the Spain-Cape Verde game, which astonishingly ended in a 0-0 draw. Did you hear this story? Somebody put $1 million on Spain to win. They would have profited to the tune of about $86,000, which is a fair amount of money. Terrible odds. As it is, they've lost $1 million. Wow. I dare say they've probably gone right off football. They'll certainly not be holidaying in Spain anytime soon. Suffolk's latest travel news coming up for you. Then we're playing Jennifer Hudson and the fantastic Goo Goo Dolls.
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5: Traffic remaining slow around Colchester tonight. Calvary Avenue busy from the Westway roundabout through to the Ipswich Road roundabouts. Also got queues at Ipswich on Chevalier Street and Bramford Road down towards the Norwich Road junction, with the Oxford traffic busy on the A12 because of those temporary lights near to Town Farm Lane. Also some restrictions slowing you down around Clacton. Holland Road closed off for electricity work, so a diversion from Vista Road through to Thurigood Road. And at Melton, you've got temporary lights on Melton Road affecting traffic near to Jenner's Close. That's the latest.
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0: Tuesday Drive Time across Suffolk here on Nation Radio. It's Rob here with Drive Time. We've got Marshmello and the Jonas Brothers on the way soon. And a floor filler from Womack and Womack. First, though. Huge congratulations to Dawn, who joined our 750k winning team on Friday. Now there's a new draw and another shot at winning a game-changing £750,000. Yes, the road to life-changing cash starts right here. 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

0: Thanks for choosing Nation Radio, playing Suffolk's best variety of hits. Rob here with Drive Time. And from the world of entertainment, Michael Jackson's biopic is now the highest grossing biopic of all time. Yes, it's overtaken Bohemian Rhapsody. Ed Sheeran says he's taking time away from music. What's going on? First of all, Kieran McKenna stepping away from football. Now Ed stepping away from music. Matt Damon wants to make a new Jason Bourne film and he's looking for ideas. Meanwhile, Gordon Ramsay wants to reboot Hell's Kitchen and he's currently in talks with ITV to make that happen. Oh, I hope so. I used to love that show. Eric Pridd's on the way right after we checked in with Suffolk's latest travel news.
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7: Picking up some delays as you head around Ipswich tonight, Crown Street on towards the Cricketers yet to recover. We've also got queues at Yoxford on the A12 with temporary lights there approaching Town Farm Lane, and Clacton Holland Road remains subject to those electricity works near to Thorogood Road, so a diversion for the time being as a result of that. A little bit busy around Melton still with those temporary lights affecting Melton Road. Hopefully that leaves off in the next 10-15 minutes. Keep an eye on the sensors, as will at Thorpe Le Socken. We've got temporary lights on Frinton Road by Hall Lane.
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0: Taylor Swift, I Knew It, I Knew You. Nation Radio, across Suffolk with the best variety of hits on the eve of England's opening game in the World Cup 2026 against Croatia. 9 o'clock kickoff tomorrow, of course. And I hope you had some luck with the start of Royal Ascot earlier this afternoon. Meanwhile, stick around, we've got the happy hour on the way. Between 7 and 8, 60 minutes of uplifting songs to sing along to, starting tonight with Alexandra O'Neill, James and Irene Cara.
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5: The top stories this hour. Reports a Russian warship fired warning shots close to a UK-registered yacht in the English Channel this morning are being investigated. Defence and security analyst Professor Michael Clark says the vessel's irregular in the waters and was being tracked by the Navy.
6: There's no way a yacht, whatever size it is, could be a danger to the Admiral Grigorovich, which is a very powerful frigate of the Black Sea Fleet. It's been hanging around in the Channel off British coast for months because it escorts Dark Fleet tankers up down.
5: It's understood the Ministry of Defence is not linking it with the seizure of a sanctioned tanker earlier this week. Three conmen have been jailed for defrauding vulnerable homeowners out of nearly £900,000. Among the victims was an 83-year-old woman from Nottingham who lost most of her life savings. Police say they'll seek to recover stolen money through confiscation orders. And Chelsea defender Trevor Chalobah is joining up with the England squad after Tino Livramento was ruled out of the World Cup due to injury. England play Croatia tomorrow in their first game.
7: Now for the news here in Suffolk, where police are warning England fans not to drive if they're drinking during the Three Lions' first World Cup match against Croatia tomorrow. As part of their message, they're also asking people to look out for their mates and make sure they don't put anyone in danger. Chief Inspector Matt Breeze says people should enjoy the tournament safely.
8: Just be sensible. Just be careful. Look out for each other. Be out with your mates. Make sure they're keeping an eye on you. If you're tempted to do that walk home through the fields that you always think is a great route, it's about being sensible, isn't it? Just put the sensible head on, look after each other, and just be responsible with what you do.
7: And a drawing by Sudbury-born Georgian-era artist Thomas Gainsborough is set to rake in up to £50,000 at auction in Cambridge next month. Gainsborough, who became one of Britain's most celebrated painters, made the artwork when he was just around 20. It's of donkeys and pigs on the Suffolk coast. The drawing's been held in a private collection in Norfolk for the last 80 years.
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7: Staying dry this evening with similar conditions tomorrow, but a bit more cloud. Overnight lows of 13. That's the latest. I'm Isabella Hudson.
9: Come on then, Suffolk, let's do it for this Tuesday evening, the happy hour. 60 minutes of feel-good songs lined up for you, including James, Irene Cara and J-Lo, right after Alexandra O'Neill.

for Suffolk on this Tuesday evening right here on Nation Radio. Big shout out to Laura in Shotley from the Jones family, including hubby Colin. Happy birthday, Laura. And another birthday, Keith, in Sproughton. Lots of love from all the family. Right, we've got Erasure lined up right after Jennifer Lopez. Ain't It Funny? The Happy Hour here on Nation Radio.

0: Norfolk's best variety of hits here on Nation Radio. Evening, Rob Chandler here with your Tuesday evening happy hour. Let's give a shout out to the Saints Midsummer Market. It's coming up this coming Sunday, the 21st of June. More than 35 stalls featuring local producers, traders and makers. As you probably know, St. Nicholas Street and St. Peter Street, collectively known as the Saints, runs from the town centre down towards the waterfront. So enjoy the market if you're heading there on Sunday. Should be good. We've got Brian Adams and Sister Sledge on the way very soon as the happy hour continues. Nation
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0: It's a Tuesday evening happy hour across Suffolk here on Nation Radio. If you're in work today, did you have a colleague who was sneezing a lot? Yeah, very high pollen levels today across Suffolk. And for the rest of the week as well. And humidity is going to be building as we head towards 29, maybe 30 on Friday. Bruno Mars, Kool & the Gang, Sugar Ray, all coming up in a matter of seconds here on the happy hour. First of all, though, time to take your shot at netting a life-changing £750,000 this Friday on Make Me a Winner. 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

0: Song Nation Radio with the best variety of hits right across Suffolk on this Tuesday evening. Thanks for joining us for the happy hour. 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Right, stick around. The happy hour continues in just a couple of seconds with Justin Timberlake.
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0: One Kiss. And that wraps up the happy hour here on Nation Radio across Suffolk this Tuesday evening. Thanks for listening. Enjoy the rest of your evening. I'll be back tomorrow at 4. Join me then if you can. But stay with us. We've got Roberto next, starting with three great songs from the 80s. Tonight from Paul Simon, Sly Fox, love that, and Tina Turner as well. See you tomorrow. Nation Radio.
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2: Let's get this Tuesday wrapped up, shall we? Hello, it is Roberto here. 8 o'clock. I hope it's been a good day. I've got some Alex Warren lined up for you soon after we kick off things with three big ones from the 80s. And if I said Auntie Entity to you, would you have any idea on the massive Tina Turner anthem I'm going to play you in a bit? I'll get Sly Fox on as well first, though. This is Paul Simon. You Can Call Me Out, playing for you on Nation.

Auntie Entity, also known as Tina Turner, obviously. She played Auntie Entity in Mad Max Beyond Thunderdome, which is where, of course, that song comes from. You knew that, didn't you? We Don't Need Another Hero, taking care of 80s at 8 on Nation, with more big 80s anthems like that on our sister station, Nation 80s. Have a listen. It's on your DAB radio, your smart speaker, and, of course, via our app, Nation Player. I'll get Belinda Carlisle on for your Tuesday night in a second. First, though, Alex Warren's Ordinary on Nation. They say

0: Did you experience the heat wave today? I think it was a bit of a letdown, really, wasn't it? There is Belinda Carlisle. We won the same thing. It is Nation for your Tuesday night. I'm Roberto. 8:18 right now. They said we were going to have a heat wave starting today, with some places hitting highs of 26. I had a bit of cloud and maybe some rain as well. Tomorrow, they say we could hit highs of 28 as a 1,200-mile heat bubble pushes up from Europe. By the weekend, some places could hit 30 degrees. I'd love to know where they get these temperatures from, because my weather app is hitting nowhere near 30 degrees for the weekend. I would like it around about 25. Anything above 25, just gets a bit too hot and I can't bother. I've got Lady Gaga on the way real soon, and I'll play you a great tune from Little Mix. 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

to Kill the Cat and Misfit on Nation. I've got the best variety of hits to get you through your Tuesday night, whether you're still working, tidying up the kitchen, or just taking life easy. Sam Smith's on the way soon. Bit of a gospel-inspired anthem from him from his, like, debut album In the Lonely Hour, if you remember that one. First, though, Little Mix, breakup song on Nation.

0: Sam Smith on Nation. Do you remember your first crush? Maybe it was when you were at school. I've got a mid-90s Britpop anthem for you next, all about a childhood crush. I'll play you Miles Smith and Niall Horan's brilliant collaboration before 9 as well. Right now, though. Did you hear that story the other week about the things people will do to get their hands on £10,000? Some people would lick a stranger's armpit. Others would go without a cup of tea for a year. Some would even shave off their eyebrows. Thankfully, you don't have to do any of those things to bag a lot more than 10 grand. We've got £750,000 up for grabs this week. And the way you get involved in winning it is by just sending me a message. That's all it takes. And that could change your life. With £750,000 in your bank account by the end of the week if you win. 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No armpits licked, no tea given up, and definitely no shaving off your eyebrows. 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

0: Smith and Niall Horan, Drive Safe. It is Nation this time tomorrow night, of course. England fans will be getting very excited. It'll be the build-up to the first England game in the World Cup. They're playing Croatia. Now, if you need somewhere to go to escape the football, just switch me on. I'm going to be here for you tomorrow evening with not a mention of the football, I promise. Because if you wanted to watch it, you probably would be. So why would I be talking about it? That's my theory anyway. I'll be here with the best variety of hits to keep you company whilst everyone else is going football crazy. Because let's be honest, I know nothing about football anyway. I will keep the tunes coming tonight. It's 90s at 9 time next, kicking that off with Jimmy Nail.
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4: Tuesday night. Thanks for having us on. I'm Roberto. 9 o'clock with the lady coming up who's revealed the title of her next album, but isn't going to start work on it yet. I'll tell you why real soon. After we get into three massive ones from the 90s, with Robbie Williams coming up in here tonight, a song that he did as a kind of spoof Bond theme. I got Desiree on the way as well. And right now, this is Jimmy Nails, Ain't No Doubt on Nation.

the new Port Vale shirt. Why would you do that if you're not a Port Vale fan? Because Robbie Williams is sponsoring them. He's their new charity ambassador and got his initials all over him. There he is, Millennium, taking care of 90s at 9 on Nation. And check out Nation 90s for more big 90s songs like that. It's on your DAB radio, your smart speaker, and of course, via our app, Nation Player. I've got John Waite on the way for you. After the lady who has revealed the title for her next album, it's called And Then She Falls in Love. But she's not starting work on it just yet because she's refusing to write a single song until she actually does fall in love. This is Ray. Where is my husband on Nation?

0: This is John Waite's Missing You on Nation. It is Roberto here, nearly 20 past nine for your Tuesday night. I mentioned England's first game in the World Cup tomorrow. Everyone's turning into a football expert right now, aren't they? But how much do you know about football? That's the question. I don't know if you saw this brilliant story today. Loads of us think we know all about football, but could you name the person who scored the hat-trick in the World Cup final back in 66? Loads of us think it is Jeff Bezos. Yeah, the Amazon guy. When actually, of course, it's Sir Jeff Hurst. One in five of us don't even know England won the World Cup. And a third think that Alf Garnett, yeah, the sitcom character, was the manager instead of Sir Alf Ramsey. You see, I thought I knew nothing about football, but I'm glad I'm not the only one. John Paul Young's playing for you real soon. And some Leona Lewis.
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Leanna Lewis, Bleeding Love on Nation. 9:30 for your Tuesday with the best variety of hits. How good is your music knowledge? Could you name the debut single from Deacon Blue off their album Raintown? I'm going to play it for you next. It's not one you get to hear that often, but it's brilliant. First though, Mimi Webb, House on Fire on Nation.

0: He now has the highest grossing musical biopic movie in history, beating Bohemian Rhapsody. I bet you know who it is. I'll get Olivia Rodrigo on as well, first though.
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0: Did you hear that story the other week about the things people will do to get their hands on £10,000? Some people would lick a stranger's armpit. Others would go without a cup of tea for a year. Some would even shave off their eyebrows. Thankfully, you don't have to do any of those things to bag a lot more than 10 grand. We've got £750,000 up for grabs this week. And the way you get involved in winning it is by just sending me a message. 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No armpits licked, no tea given up, and definitely no shaving off your eyebrows. 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

0: Rodrigo, Drop Dead on Nation. This time tomorrow night, it'll be what? Half-time in the football, maybe? The England-Croatia game? If you need to escape that, of course, just switch Nation on. I'll be here for you with the best variety of hits and not a mention of the football because, basically, I know nothing about it. I'll keep these tunes coming for you tonight. It's Naughties at 10 time next, starting that with a groundbreaking tune from the Sugar Babes that set them up for stardom.
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1: Days. It's Tuesday night, 10 o'clock. We're nearly at Wednesday, middle of the week already. I'm liking that. I'm Roberto with Joe's End of Beginning on the way soon. First, though, let's do three massive ones from the noughties with a Beyonce tune coming up from the year. It was that hot. The railways were melting. First, Sugar.

came out the summer, in fact. It was that hot the railways were melting. It was the wrong kind of sunshine for them. There is Beyoncé's Crazy in Love on Nation, the year, of course, 2003. More naughty songs like that right now on our sister station, Nation Naughties. Have a little listen on your smart speaker and our app, Nation Player. We'll head back to the 80s in a second for the Average White Band after Joe gives us a bit of an 80s-inspired song. This is End.

0: I'll play that for you, mate. Average White Band, Let's Go Round Again on Nation. Thank you for your message. He says, Roberto, been here since 7. I'm on till 7 tomorrow morning, but I've got the night off tomorrow for the football. Happy days. Stick with me. I'll keep the best variety of hits coming to keep you going on your night shift. Lena Marlin's on the way and some Blondie first, though.
1: Player.
0: Did you hear that story the other week about the things people will do to get their hands on £10,000? Some people would lick a stranger's armpit. Others would go without a cup of tea for a year. Some would even shave off their eyebrows. Thankfully, you don't have to do any of those things to bag a lot more than 10 grand. We've got £750,000 up for grabs this week. And the way you get involved in winning it is by just sending me a message. 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

on the telephone on Nation, just gone 10:30. Leanne Foster, good evening. Thank you for your night shift check-in and your message. All about Nation tonight, Roberto, working in a commercial bakery with Tony, Emma and Simon. We'd all love a shout. Have a good shift. Celine Dion's on the way after the Kid Laroi and Justin Bieber.

0: is Celine Dion. That's the way it is. I'm Roberto with your chance to bag an extra £1,000. Summer holidays are on the way. That could come in handy, couldn't it? Everyone's about to go football crazy. Well, the England fans anyway. What with their first game being tomorrow night. 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

0: These guys have been supporting Take That on their tour, getting ready for their own tour, of course, later on this year. The Script on Nation, I bet that song sounds amazing live. It's got such good energy. Place probably erupts. Man in the Arena, taking care of things from me tonight. I'm Roberto. Thank you for having me on. If you're on your night shift, good luck with it. Stick with us. We'll get you through, of course, with the best variety of hits. And if you're off to bed, well, sweet dreams. Have a great Wednesday. I'll see you back here tomorrow night from 8. Nation
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